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1: The new Yellowstone Jewelers. 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
2: 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And that was a big risk because we had to believe that our community would buy into that and like what we were doing, that they'd want higher quality jewelry, that they'd be willing to pay a little more for something that would last, that they would enjoy a different feel when they walked in. It's had such tremendous success from that standpoint. We've had so much community support. We've been able to have so many pieces that we've created that have just been home runs and get to be a part of stories that we never could have imagined being a part of. It's just been a great adventure.
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10: Pop-up showers and thunderstorms creating gusty winds this evening. I'm Ed McIntosh from Q2. A chance of showers and thunderstorms mainly through midnight. Patchy smoke will remain, becoming partly cloudy by morning. Upper 60s first thing in the day, upper 90s tomorrow, sunny with isolated storms. Hotter on Saturday.
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1: ABC News, I'm Dave Packard. Dr. Anthony Fauci refused to answer questions from a Senate committee today looking into the origins of COVID-19, invoking his Fifth Amendment rights, and accusing committee chair Rand Paul of having an unhinged obsession with him.
2: Any reasonable person who has followed his unhinged obsession with me would readily come to the same conclusion.
1: Paul's 2023 book, Deception, The Great Cover-Up, features Fauci's face on the cover. President Trump says the most recent Iran missile attacks will not go unanswered, saying, quote, we're going to hit them very hard. The Federal Reserve has voted to keep interest rates where they are for now. The Trump administration is ending subsidies to the Medicare Part D program. Some 25 million older Americans could see premiums rise, the administration says, by less than $10 a month, but other estimates put the increase at closer to $20 per recipient. This is ABC News.
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2: Sunny, hot, don't rule out an isolated thunderstorm. I'm Ed McIntosh from Q2. Mid to upper 90s, some areas will be hitting triple digits this afternoon. We'll look for a chance of an isolated thunderstorm during the evening, with gusty winds being the biggest concern. Tomorrow, we start off in the mid-60s and a decent chance of getting close to 100. 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
1: ABC News, I'm Dave Packard. Dr. Anthony Fauci refused to answer questions from a Senate committee today looking into the origins of COVID-19, invoking his Fifth Amendment rights, and accusing committee chair Rand Paul of having an unhinged obsession with him.
2: Any reasonable person who has followed his unhinged obsession with me would readily come to the same conclusion.
1: Paul's 2023 book, Deception, The Great Cover-Up, features Fauci's face on the cover. President Trump says the most recent Iran missile attacks will not go unanswered, saying, quote, we're going to hit them very hard. The Federal Reserve has voted to keep interest rates where they are for now. The Trump administration is ending subsidies to the Medicare Part D program. Some 25 million older Americans could see premiums rise, the administration says, by less than $10 a month. But other estimates put the increase at closer to $20 per recipient. This is ABC News.
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2: 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More after this.
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8: Sunny, hot, don't rule out an isolated thunderstorm. I'm Ed McIntosh from Q2. Mid to upper 90s, some areas will be hitting triple digits this afternoon. We'll look for a chance of an isolated thunderstorm during the evening, with gusty winds being the biggest concern. Tomorrow, we start off in the mid-60s and a decent chance of getting close to 100. 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
0: 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Martha and the Vandellas. The Crystals. 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
1: ABC News, I'm Dave Packer. CENTCOM says the U.S. military has concluded a new round of retaliatory strikes in Iran. Earlier today, Israeli Prime Minister Benjamin Netanyahu, in an exclusive interview with ABC News, downplayed Iran's blockage of the Strait of Hormuz.
2: I don't think the straits are going to be that powerful a leverage, because people will move the energy pipelines out of the straits to the Red Sea, from there to Israel and the Mediterranean. We can unblock this choke point, and we will.
1: Todd Blanche's nomination to become Attorney General stalled today as lawmakers scrapped a planned committee vote after key Republicans demanded more assurances about the settlement of President Trump's lawsuit against the Internal Revenue Service. Dr. Anthony Fauci facing a tough line of questions from Senate lawmakers today and responding to each question, invoking his Fifth Amendment right not to answer. This is ABC News.
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9: Sunny, hot, don't rule out an isolated thunderstorm. I'm Ed McIntosh from Q2. Mid to upper 90s, some areas will be hitting triple digits this afternoon. We'll look for a chance of an isolated thunderstorm during the evening, with gusty winds being the biggest concern. Tomorrow, we start off in the mid-60s and a decent chance of getting close to 100.
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1: ABC News, I'm Dave Packer. U.S. Central Command says it's concluded a fresh round of strikes on dozens of targets in Iran in retaliation for Tuesday night's surprise attack on U.S. forces. On Capitol Hill, Dr. Anthony Fauci facing a blistering barrage of questions during a Republican-led Senate hearing on the COVID pandemic. Fauci invoked his Fifth Amendment rights and refused to answer questions. ABC News legal contributor Royal Oaks.
2: If the Senate committee does vote next week to find Fauci in contempt and the full Senate goes along, the matter could be referred to the U.S. Attorney's Office for criminal prosecution. If convicted, Fauci could be looking at a year in jail and a hefty fine.
1: Firefighters cleaning up in France and Spain after hundreds of thousands of people have been evacuated due to wildfires. DoorDash announced it's one step closer to building its own drone delivery fleet, getting clearance from the FAA to make deliveries using drones. The company says drones will allow DoorDash to serve more customers more efficiently. This is ABC News.
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9: Sunny, hot, don't rule out an isolated thunderstorm. I'm Ed McIntosh from Q2. Mid to upper 90s, some areas will be hitting triple digits this afternoon. We'll look for a chance of an isolated thunderstorm during the evening, with gusty winds being the biggest concern. Tomorrow, we start off in the mid 60s and a decent chance of getting close to 100.
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3: 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USS Stang, 1977 to 1980. 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
1: ABC News, I'm Dave Packer. CENTCOM says the U.S. military has concluded a new round of retaliatory strikes on Iran, making good Wednesday night on President Trump's vow to retaliate after Iran launched attacks on U.S. bases Tuesday. Israeli Prime Minister Benjamin Netanyahu spoke exclusively with ABC's Lindsay Davis to discuss the ongoing Iranian war, shrugging off claims that he had misled President Trump into getting involved in the conflict during a now infamous meeting between the leaders in the lead-up to the war.
2: No, I didn't mislead either. And the president didn't need to have, nobody tells President Trump what to do.

0: New Quinnipiac poll shows 66% of voters say the war with Iran has not been worth fighting. Fed Chair Kevin Warsh and the Federal Reserve voting to hold interest rates steady on Wednesday. Dr. Anthony Fauci Wednesday refused to answer questions from a Senate committee led by Senator Rand Paul looking into the origins of COVID-19, Fauci invoking the Fifth Amendment dozens of times. This is ABC News.
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10: Sunny, hot, don't rule out an isolated thunderstorm. I'm Ed McIntosh from Q2. Mid to upper 90s, some areas will be hitting triple digits this afternoon. We'll look for a chance of an isolated thunderstorm during the evening, with gusty winds being the biggest concern. Tomorrow, we start off in the mid 60s and a decent chance of getting close to 100.
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1: ABC News, I'm Dave Packer. A new wave of U.S. strikes hitting dozens of targets across Iran. Central Command saying U.S. forces took aim at Iranian military command centers and missile and drone facilities. These latest attacks coming just hours after President Trump vowed to retaliate against Iran for firing at American forces in the Middle East.
2: We can hit them very hard. I mean, I can actually say that because there's very little they can do about it. It was a different group than we're dealing with. They've already apologized. But, you know, we got to smack them a little bit.
1: A vote initially set for Thursday on Todd Blanche's nomination for attorney general postponed. Two Republican senators demanding written assurances from the Justice Department that certain aspects of President Trump's settlement with the IRS are dead. Dr. Anthony Fauci Wednesday refusing to answer questions from a Senate committee led by Senator Rand Paul looking into the origins of COVID-19, pleading the fifth dozens of times. This is ABC News.
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2: Sunny, hot, don't rule out an isolated thunderstorm. I'm Ed McIntosh from Q2. Mid to upper 90s, some areas will be hitting triple digits this afternoon. We'll look for a chance of an isolated thunderstorm during the evening, with gusty winds being the biggest concern. Tomorrow, we start off in the mid-60s and a decent chance of getting close to 100. 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
1: ABC News, I'm Dave Packer. A new wave of U.S. strikes hitting dozens of targets across Iran. Central Command saying U.S. forces took aim at Iranian military command centers and missile and drone facilities. These latest attacks coming just hours after President Trump vowed to retaliate against Iran for firing at American forces in the Middle East.
2: We're going
1: to
2: hit them very hard. I mean, I can actually say that because there's very little they can do about it. It was a different group than we're dealing with. They've already apologized. But, you know, we got to smack them a little bit.
1: A vote initially set for Thursday on Todd Blanche's nomination for attorney general postponed. Two Republican senators demanding written assurances from the Justice Department that certain aspects of President Trump's settlement with the IRS are dead. Dr. Anthony Fauci Wednesday refusing to answer questions from a Senate committee led by Senator Rand Paul looking into the origins of COVID-19, pleading the fifth dozens of times. This is ABC News.
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2: Sunny, hot, don't rule out an isolated thunderstorm. I'm Ed McIntosh from Q2. Mid to upper 90s, some areas will be hitting triple digits this afternoon. We'll look for a chance of an isolated thunderstorm during the evening, with gusty winds being the biggest concern. Tomorrow, we start off in the mid-60s and a decent chance of getting close to 100. 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
1: ABC News, I'm Dave Packer. A new wave of U.S. strikes hitting dozens of targets across Iran. Central Command saying U.S. forces took aim at Iranian military command centers and missile and drone facilities. These latest attacks coming just hours after President Trump vowed to retaliate against Iran for firing at American forces in the Middle East.
2: We're going to hit them very hard. I mean, I can actually say that because in that there's very little they can do about it. It was a different group than we're dealing with. They've already apologized. But, you know, we got to smack them a little bit.
1: A vote initially set for Thursday on Todd Blanche's nomination for attorney general postponed. Two Republican senators demanding written assurances from the Justice Department that certain aspects of President Trump's settlement with the IRS are dead. Dr. Anthony Fauci Wednesday refusing to answer questions from a Senate committee led by Senator Rand Paul looking into the origins of COVID-19, pleading the fifth dozens of times. This is ABC News.
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3: Sunny, hot, don't rule out an isolated thunderstorm. I'm Ed McIntosh from Q2. Mid to upper 90s, some areas will be hitting triple digits this afternoon. We'll look for a chance of an isolated thunderstorm during the evening, with gusty winds being the biggest concern. Tomorrow, we start off in the mid-60s and a decent chance of getting close to 100. 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
1: ABC News, I'm Dave Packer. CENTCOM says the U.S. military has concluded a new round of retaliatory strikes on Iran, making good Wednesday night on President Trump's vow to retaliate after Iran launched attacks on U.S. bases Tuesday. Israeli Prime Minister Benjamin Netanyahu spoke exclusively with ABC's Lindsay Davis to discuss the ongoing Iranian war, shrugging off claims that he had misled President Trump into getting involved in the conflict during a now infamous meeting between the leaders in the lead-up to the war.
2: No, I didn't mislead anything. And the president didn't need to have, you know, nobody tells President Trump what to do.
1: A new Quinnipiac poll shows 66% of voters say the war with Iran has not been worth fighting. Fed Chair Kevin Warsh and the Federal Reserve voting to hold interest rates steady on Wednesday. Dr. Anthony Fauci Wednesday refused to answer questions from a Senate committee led by Senator Rand Paul looking into the origins of COVID-19, Fauci invoking the Fifth Amendment dozens of times. This is ABC News.
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0: 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The Crystals. 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
5: Sunny, hot, don't rule out an isolated thunderstorm. I'm Ed McIntosh from Q2. Mid to upper 90s, some areas will be hitting triple digits this afternoon. We'll look for a chance of an isolated thunderstorm during the evening, with gusty winds being the biggest concern. Tomorrow, we start off in the mid 60s and a decent chance of getting close to 100.
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0: gain on that Cadillac. Knew could catch him, I thought it could pass. Don't you know by then we'd be low on gas. We had flames coming from out of the side. Feel the tension, man, what a ride. I said, look out, boys, I got a license to fly. And that cat, he pulled over and let us by. Now all of a sudden she started knocking down in the gym. She started to rock, and I looked in the mirror. Red light was blinking, the cops was after my hot rod Lincoln. They arrested me and they put me in jail, and they called my pappy to throw my bail. And he said, son, you're gonna drive me to drinking if you don't stop driving that hot rod Lincoln.
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2: ABC News, I'm Sherry Preston. The U.S. military completing what it says was a heavy wave of strikes against Iran overnight, response to an earlier Iranian missile attack on a U.S. base in Jordan. New polling from Quinnipiac University showing 66% of voters say the war with Iran has not been worth fighting. Israeli Prime Minister Benjamin Netanyahu in Washington this week saying of President Trump,
3: he's got basically three options. One, to indeed succeed making a deal. Two, to continue the blockade. Three, to take military action. Anything that will produce the end of Iran's nuclear program is what we want. That's our common goal. We talked about it.
2: He spoke with ABC's Lindsay Davis. The Dow tumbling 1,100 points in its worst loss since April of 2025, in part because of renewed fighting, in part because investors continue to worry about inflation. Some 80,000 evacuees forced out by wildfires in France now being allowed back in their homes. This is ABC News.
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The last thing I remember, Doc, I started to swerve, and then I saw the Jag slide into the curve. I know I'll never forget that horrible sight. I guess I found out for myself that everyone was right.

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5: Sunny, hot, don't rule out an isolated thunderstorm. I'm Ed McIntosh from Q2. Mid to upper 90s, some areas will be hitting triple digits this afternoon. We'll look for a chance of an isolated thunderstorm during the evening, with gusty winds being the biggest concern. Tomorrow, we start off in the mid-60s and a decent chance of getting close to 100. You can't sleep because the house won't cool down, and opening a window means smoke, pollen, and wind. 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
1: I just wanted to let you know that I've been listening all night tonight, and the whole show has just been great. Every song is just excellent. And I just wanted you to know that I've been sitting here trying to think of a request, and I can't think

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1: ABC News, I'm Sherry Preston. Bargain hunters may be looking to buy some stocks early this morning. Futures pointing to a slightly higher open after the huge sell-off on Wednesday. The Dow seeing its biggest drop in more than a year amid questions about what the Fed will be doing with interest rates. It's keeping rates steady for now, but there are three Fed governors who have voted to raise rates in September. This is the U.S. overnight carried out what CENTCOM is calling a heavy wave of attacks on Iran. But ABC's Mary Bruce says when it comes to the war,
2: Americans increasingly gloomy. A new Quinnipiac poll shows 66% of voters say the war with Iran has not been worth fighting. Trump says he's still hoping to strike a deal with Iran.
1: Iran launching fresh attacks of its own. Jordan this morning saying it knocked down five Iranian missiles. With two Republican senators still not fully on board with Todd Blanche's nomination to get the attorney general job permanently, the Senate Judiciary Committee has postponed a vote that was set to take place today. This is ABC News.
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10: Sunny, hot, don't rule out an isolated thunderstorm. I'm Ed McIntosh from Q2. Mid to upper 90s, some areas will be hitting triple digits this afternoon. We'll look for a chance of an isolated thunderstorm during the evening, with gusty winds being the biggest concern. Tomorrow, we start off in the mid-60s and a decent chance of getting close to 100.
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12: Stock futures overnight were higher after a disastrous day at Wall Street, and DoorDash is cleared for takeoff. I'm Jim Ryan, ABC News. Those stories are coming up in Wall Street Now.
13: We looked at some data from Adam, and we found that foreclosure filing spiked 21% in the first 6 months of this year.
14: He essentially accuses Paul of having a vendetta against him. The phrase Fauci uses is a, quote, unhinged obsession.
15: I got to tell to all of Lindsey Graham's critics, he never hated you back. If your goal was for him to treat you the way that some people treated him, you failed.
16: Wall Street investors are worried that the Federal Reserve is not acting fast enough to combat soaring inflation. The Dow tumbling 1,100 points in its worst loss since April 2025.
17: We are announcing plans to add more than 5 million square feet of new or renovated space. We'll replace the current C&D concourse. Kevin's got a board. He's fantastic. He's a brilliant guy, smart. I know he'd love to see lower interest rates, but he's got a board, and it's a political board. Fortunately, we had our people operating the greatest equipment in the world, namely the Patriot system. Think of it, 5 missiles going 8,600 miles an hour, big one.
18: President Trump there. This kind of explained the last 3 clips. Of course, Iran did some drones and missiles at us, and the Patriot missiles shot them down, so that's one. One before that, interest rates did not lower. The Fed did not lower the interest rates. They even talked, they might scoot him up a little bit in September. And that's the president talking about that being a political board. Before that, they're going to remodel Dulles Airport in D.C. Going to cost a lot of money. I think it's going to be like 5 million square feet or something like that. That's crazy. And a couple of clips before that, Trey Gowdy talking about his friend Lindsey Graham. Of course, they had funeral services for the late senator in South Carolina yesterday. And Trey Gowdy was one of the speakers. And Senator Graham got a lot of barbs threw at him by people, and especially the press. So it was a really moving ceremony. Trey Gowdy, he did an awesome job. If I ever die, well, I know I'm going to die, but maybe he can come do the eulogy. Also, Senator Tim Scott was there, and Ashley Enhart of Fox and Friends was there too yesterday. So very nice service, very nice service. Scott Fredericks here on a Thursday morning. We're going to be talking about that kidnapping yesterday, thievery by a couple people, both in the Yellowstone County Detention Facility this morning. We'll be talking about that. Let's see what else. Going to be talking about food, my favorite subject, at Montana Fair. We're going to be talking about that. Medicare Part D is going to be changing for seniors out there. Jim Ryan will have that story for you this morning. Currently in the Magic City, light rain, just a little drizzle. Winds out of southwest at about 26 miles per hour. Currently in the Magic City, we have a temperature of 77 degrees. Get the old music machine rolling here. Thursday morning, 30th day of July. Four seasons, December 19th.

Van Morrison, Brown Eyed Girl, Good Times, Great Oldies, 98.1 K-Bear. Q2's Ed McIntosh with an extended look at the weather coming up here shortly. 98.1 K-Bear. Four Tops. Can't help myself. 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

0: situation. Gene Chandler this morning. Good times, great oldies. 98.1 K-Bear. Scott Fredericks here on a Thursday, July the 30th. We're broadcasting live Yellowstone Jeweler Studios. Well, MSU Bobcat football team was in the nation's capital. Spent a little time with the president. I got to go to the Oval Office. A couple of the players and Senator Daines was on News Nation yesterday. That's pretty cool there. Missoula Mavericks are the new Class A state champions in American Legion Baseball, beating the Royals yesterday, 6-5. Well, due to an irrigation main break yesterday, Billings Mustang games against Idaho was rescheduled till today at 4 p.m. with the regular game scheduled for today to be played right after the first game. Plus, today is Desert Mountain Broadcasting and Nonstop Locals First Responder Night. All first responders and their family members will get in for $5 for either game. First game about 4 o'clock today. Let's see what else is going on here. Well, there's going to be a new theme park. And this new theme park in New Jersey is going to set 6 different records. Fastest spinning roller coaster, zooming 100 miles per hour, fastest inversion, first upside down launch, longest stall inversion, tallest spinning coaster, and the first floorless spinning coaster. Ooh, I don't think I would do very well there. Look at Montana News headlines this morning. Here's Ken Adelblue this morning.
1: 21-year-old woman killed in a rollover crash Monday night in the Helena Valley has been identified as Aliana Lemire. Lewis and Clark County Sheriff Leo Dutton says Lemire, who was pregnant, died from blunt force trauma at the scene. Investigators say the driver swerved to avoid a deer, causing the vehicle to roll and strike a power pole. The driver suffered serious but non-life-threatening injuries. Authorities say neither the driver nor Lemire was wearing a seatbelt. A child riding in a car seat was not injured.
0: Now look at weather. Here's Q2's Ed McIntosh. Prayers to that family, by the way.
2: Warming up into the mid-90s today. Still some smoky haze around and a relatively quiet weather day. Isolated thunderstorms are possible later in the day, but the risk is lower, and we'll also be looking at more wind than measurable rainfall out of any storms that do develop. It'll really start to get warm tomorrow. Upper 90s for a high. We could even reach triple digits depending on how much smoke and haze is around, with a very good chance we'll hit triple digits on Saturday. Saturday's record high for the first day of August is 102, and that could easily fall in the afternoon. Temperatures will still be warm on Sunday. We could be in the mid-90s, but a lot of the high temperatures on Sunday could occur early in the day with cooler air starting to move in. That will also mean some windy conditions, and that increases our fire risk with the heat and the wind and the recent dry conditions.
0: Thanks, Ed. Currently in Billings at 551, you have a temperature 73 degrees.

Gary, U.S. Bonds this morning. New Orleans. Good times, great oldies. 98.1 KBR, 558. 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
1: ABC News, I'm Sherry Preston. Fresh attacks across the Middle East. Jordan saying it had to shoot down several Iranian missiles. Kuwait says an Iranian strike hit a Chinese company, killing one person. And CENTCOM carrying out strikes overnight after President Trump declared,
2: "We're going to hit them very hard."
1: That military action, one of three options that Israeli Prime Minister Benjamin Netanyahu sees for the way forward. Netanyahu spoke with ABC's Lindsay Davis around the ways forward this week.
3: He's got basically three options. One, to indeed succeed making a deal. Two, to continue the blockade. Three, to take military action. Anything that will produce the end of Iran's nuclear program is what we want. That's our common goal. We talked about it.
1: Stock markets may be ready to rebound a bit after a day that saw the Dow sink by 1,100 points. Its worst sell-off in more than a year. Search teams looking for a 10-year-old swept away by floodwaters in northern New Jersey. This is ABC News.
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10: And a good morning to everybody. It is 6:03, 3 minutes past the hour of 6 o'clock here at 98.1 KBear. I'm Scott Fredericks, and this is First News, a presentation of Stockman Bank, member FDIC. Two men are in custody today following an early morning carjacking and kidnapping in the Magic City yesterday. Billings police say a man offered two suspects a ride yesterday around 7 a.m. when they turned on him, assaulting him with a handgun, firing off rounds, and holding him against his will inside of his own vehicle. The suspects fled with the victim's car and personal belongings. Officers later located the vehicle near the 3900 block of 4th Avenue South. Both men are now booked into the Yellowstone County Detention Facility, facing some charges including aggravated kidnapping, assault with a weapon. The victim was treated at a local hospital for his injuries. Montana Fair begins on August 7th. Mike Grosskopf, food and beverage manager for Montana Fairs, says there are deals for people on food during Montana Fair time.
11: The Taste of the Fair every week, encourage all the vendors to offer a $5 menu option for people to try all the different things at fair without having to buy the whole portions of it, which keeps costs down slightly. That, and along with the lunch bunch, $5 entry from 12 to 2 from the August 10th to the 13th.
10: And when I was talking with Mike, they have a deal going on cheese curds. Now, there's going to be five different cheese curds. One's going to be kind of like a Parmesan. One's going to be like a dill. One's going to be a salt and vinegar one. So there's going to be some different stuff going on at Montana Fair. Look at weather. Here's Q2's Ed McIntosh.
12: Warming up into the mid-90s today. Still some smoky haze around.

0: and a relatively quiet weather day. Isolated thunderstorms are possible later in the day. It'll really start to get warm tomorrow. Upper 90s for a high. We could even reach triple digits depending on how much smoke and haze is around, with a very good chance we'll hit triple digits on Saturday. Saturday's record high for the first day of August is 102, and that could easily fall in the afternoon. Temperatures will still be warm on Sunday. We could be in the mid-90s, but a lot of the high temperatures on Sunday could occur early in the day.
1: Thanks, Ed. Currently in the Magic City this hour, cloudy skies, winds out of southwest at about 25 miles per hour. We have a temperature of 75 degrees here at 98.1 KBAR. 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

Another Saturday night, good times, great oldies, 98.1 KBR, as we are broadcasting here on this 30th day of July from the Yellowstone Jewelers Studios. 75 degrees, Eagles taking it easy. Ken Adelblue with sports up next for you.

0: That's the Eagles this morning. Taking it easy. Good times, great oldies. 98.1 K-Bear. It is 16 minutes past the hour. 6 o'clock, 75 degrees here at 98.1 K-Bear with a look at sports. Here's Ken Adelblew.
1: With all things Montana sports on the Northern News Network, I'm Ken Adelblew. The Montana State women's basketball team will go into the 2026-27 campaign with high hopes after finishing last season with 27 wins. A Big Sky Conference runner-up finish, and the first two postseason wins in program history. This despite a team laden with underclassmen. One of the biggest stars was sophomore Addison Harris, who earned all Big Sky honors, boosted by finishing second in the Big Sky in shooting percentage and second among the Bobcats in scoring at just over 14 points per game, behind Big Sky MVP Taylee Churick. But Harris really shined in the postseason with 90 points in 5 appearances. The incoming junior says the postseason surge was just part of being a Lady Cat.
2: As a team, we would do a really good job of stepping up to the challenge, like whatever that may be. It's a great team to be a part of, but we really rise to the challenge, and that's where we strive off that competition that we have.
1: Addison says a big part of the Lady Cat's success is what happens off the court.
2: Definitely the importance of nutrition and recovery. I think the season is so long. We play pretty much year-round. And just learning how to take care of your body so you can keep playing at the high level and not have that midseason dip that you see a lot of the other teams having.
1: MSU returns all the players from last year's squad and will add some outstanding freshmen, including Madison O'Connor from Baker and Big Fork standout Braden Gunlock. And Harris says the team is more than ready to get back to the top of the Big Sky Conference.
2: We have already started summer practices, and we're a lot better off this summer than we were last summer, that's for sure.
1: Along with the previous accolades mentioned for Harris, the incoming junior from Camas, Washington, also earned a CSC Academic All-District selection and an All-Big Sky Academic honor.
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1: Make it a three-peat for the Missoula Mavericks. The Mavs defeated the Billings Royals 6-5 in the championship game of the Montana-Alberta Class AA American Legion State Baseball Tournament in Lethbridge on Wednesday. With all things Montana sports, Ken Adelblew, Northern News Network.
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I'm Q2 meteorologist Ed McIntosh. Temperatures on their way up to the point where we could set a record high. We'll tell you when with a complete forecast in just a few minutes on Good Times and Great Oldies, 98.1 K-Bear with Scott Fredericks.

0: 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Up next, look at ABC Business News presentation on 98.1 K-Bear of Argent Golden Coins.
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0: 6:30, 30 minutes past the hour, 6 o'clock here at 98.1 K-Bear, currently 75. Light rain, winds out of the west at about 25 miles per hour. With ABC Business News this morning, here's Jim Ryan.
2: Stock futures point to a higher open today, but they'll have a long way to go to make up for Wednesday's losses. The Dow plunged more than 1,100 points to close at 51,594. The S&P tanked 1.5%. The NASDAQ 1.75%. The ebbs and flows of the U.S.-Iran war have driven up gas prices for consumers. They've also pushed up the bottom line at Shell. The oil giant posted adjusted second quarter earnings of $9.8 billion, comfortably beating analysts' expectations. eBay has settled a lawsuit involving an alleged harassment campaign that included stalking, threats, and mailing of live cockroaches. A Massachusetts couple claimed that eBay employees targeted them because they posted negative comments about the e-commerce giant. And DoorDash is a step closer to flying deliveries right to your door. The company says it's earned FAA certification to build its own custom-made delivery drones and to put them in the air. Jim Ryan, ABC News.
0: So if you have a favorite, I got to get this straight, maybe a favorite steak or burger maybe you had in Denver, they'll fly that up to Billings, Montana. Okay, who knows? It is 6:31, 31 minutes past the hour, 6 o'clock here at 98.1 K-Bear with a look at Montana News. 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
3: Montana News on the Northern News Network. I'm Ken Edelblue. 61-year-old Mark Ray Locke of Anaconda pleaded not guilty Wednesday to a deliberate homicide charge in connection with the June 20th shooting death of 53-year-old Shane Charles. Prosecutors say Charles, the co-owner of Carmel's Sports Bar and Grill, was shot inside the Anaconda Bar just before 7 p.m. on June 20th. Locke remains jailed on $1 million bond. Aaron Offsire, air quality meteorologist with the Montana Department of Environmental Quality, had some welcome news on Wednesday pertaining to the state's air quality.
4: The wildfire activity in Oregon and southwest Idaho hasn't been as active as it was 24, 48 hours ago, and as a result, we're not seeing as much smoke production, and so I allowed air quality alert to expire for several counties in the state.
3: According to the DEQ website, as of this morning, Hamilton had the worst air quality in the state, being labeled as unhealthy for sensitive groups. Keeping you connected, this is the Northern News Network.
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6: 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And am I doing it correctly now? 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
3: A 21-year-old woman killed in a rollover crash Monday night in the Helena Valley has been identified as Aliana Lemire. Lewis and Clark County Sheriff Leo Dutton says Lemire, who was pregnant, died from blunt force trauma at the scene. Investigators say the driver swerved to avoid a deer, causing the vehicle to roll and strike a power pole. The driver suffered serious but non-life-threatening injuries. Authorities say neither the driver nor Lemire was wearing a seatbelt. A child riding in a car seat was not injured. Great Falls International Airport is marking its 50th anniversary with major renovations. The airport recently opened an expanded waiting area at Gate 1, adding nearly 100 seats for travelers. The roughly $6.5 million West Concourse expansion and rehabilitation project also includes new family restrooms, additional restaurant seating, and an outdoor deck with funding help from the bipartisan infrastructure law. I'm Ken Edelblue, Northern News Network.
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13: Sunny, hot, don't rule out an isolated thunderstorm. I'm Ed McIntosh from Q2. Mid to upper 90s, some areas will be hitting triple digits this afternoon. We'll look for a chance of an isolated thunderstorm during the evening, with gusty winds being the biggest concern. Tomorrow, we start off in the mid-60s and a decent chance of getting close to 100.
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good times. Great oldies, 98.1 K-Bear. It's 6:42, 42 minutes past the hour, 6 o'clock. Here on a Thursday morning, 75 degrees, gusty winds. Five things you should know, coming up next on 98.1 K-Bear. Here's Tom Jones.

0: That's Tom Jones this morning. Dot Air Darkness, Good Times, Great Oldies, 98.1 KBR, 745. Up next, five things you should know.
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0: And a good morning to everybody. It is 6:48, 48 minutes past the hour, 6 o'clock. 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Reading Rocks, Bitterroot Elementary today from 10 to 11. Also, Reading Rocks at Miles Avenue Elementary from 10 until 11. Rose Park, 10 until 11:30. Optimus Park from 12 noon until 1 p.m. Well, it's the last Alive After 5 for this season. It's happening at Tiny's Tavern. The band is called Graveyard Spiral. Gets underway at 5 o'clock. Also want to remind you, tickets are on sale now for Rodeo Billings. 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And that's been a look at five things you should know this morning. A 98.1 KBR presentation. 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Currently 75 degrees, 649.

Rita Coolidge. Love Lift to Me Higher. She used to be married to Kris Kristofferson. 4 minutes before the hour, 7 o'clock, ABC News up next. And second news is Mac Davis and Baby, Don't Get Hooked on Me.

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1: ABC News, I'm Sherry Preston. Fresh attacks across the Middle East. Jordan saying it had to shoot down several Iranian missiles. Kuwait says an Iranian strike hit a Chinese company, killing one person. And CENTCOM carrying out strikes overnight after President Trump declared,
2: "We're going to hit him very hard."
1: That military action, one of three options that Israeli Prime Minister Benjamin Netanyahu sees for the way forward. Netanyahu spoke with ABC's Lindsay Davis around the ways forward this week.
3: He's got basically three options. One, to indeed succeed making a deal. Two, to continue the blockade. Three, to take military action. Anything that will produce the end of Iran's nuclear program is what we want. That's our common goal. We talked about it.
1: Stock markets may be ready to rebound a bit after a day that saw the Dow sink by 1,100 points. Its worst sell-off in more than a year. Search teams looking for a 10-year-old swept away by floodwaters in northern New Jersey. This is ABC News.
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2: And a good morning to everybody. 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I'm Scott Fredericks. Second News is a presentation of Billings Kubota. Well, two men are in custody this morning following an early morning carjacking and kidnapping in the Magic City yesterday. Police say a man offered two suspects a ride yesterday right around 7 a.m. when they turned on him, assaulting him with a handgun, firing off rounds and holding him against his will inside his own vehicle. The suspect fled with a victim's car and personal belongings. Officers later located the vehicle near the 3900 block of 4th Avenue South. Both men are now booked into the Yellowstone County Detention Facility, facing different charges, including aggravated kidnapping and assault with a weapon. The victim was treated at a local hospital for his injuries. Well, after 15 years as Yellowstone County Sheriff, Mike Linder will be retiring tomorrow. I talked with the sheriff about some of the big changes in those last years.
3: We have grown quite a bit as far as manpower, staffing. We've done a couple of small additions on the detention facility. These are things that just kind of have gotten us by. But when you look at the technology that we have, and by technology, I'm talking about electronic technology, I'm talking about DNA technology, all these different things. But that's the type of stuff that we wouldn't ever be able to get this stuff done if it hadn't been for the advancements in technology. For me, that's always been very important.
2: 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Here's Q2's Ed McIntosh.
4: Warming up into the mid-90s today. Still some smoky haze around and a relatively quiet weather day. Isolated thunderstorms are possible later in the day. It'll really start to get warm tomorrow. Upper 90s for a high. We could even reach triple digits depending on how much smoke and haze is around, with a very good chance we'll hit triple digits. It's on Saturday. Saturday's record high for the first day of August is 102, and that could easily fall in the afternoon. Temperatures will still be warm on Sunday. We could be in the mid-90s, but a lot of the high temperatures on Sunday could occur early in the day.
2: Hey, thanks, Ed. Currently in the Magic City, light rain, winds out of the west at about 9 miles per hour. We have a temperature of 74 degrees at 7:04. That's been a look at Second News on 98.1 KBear. 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

0: Clark. Called him Amos. Moses.
1: Sit down on him, Amos. Make it count, son. About 45 minutes on the east of Tippy Doe, Louisiana.
2: 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Coming up at 7:30 on 98.1 KBEAR, a former BIA officer is sentenced for sexual abuse of a minor, and Attorney General Austin Knutson expresses a bit of frustration dealing with the issue of missing Indigenous women. Plus, Billings Clinic faces a federal lawsuit. 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

0: That's a Hughes Corporation this morning. Rock the boat. Good times, great oldies. 98.1 K-Bear. Coming up 7:30. Second check of Montana news. With Ken Adelblue right after that. Q2's Ed McIntosh in with a kind of a warm forecast. Might set another record high this upcoming Saturday. And Ed always gets so giddy when he can do something like that. So anyhow, Jake Penwell in from the Yellowstone Air Show. Good morning, Jake. How are we doing this morning?
1: Doing good. You're right. It's going to be a warm one this weekend. I think triple digits even. That's crazy.
0: Yeah.
1: So too hot.
0: Do you have the big calendar out there checking off the days until when the big air show hits next?
1: One day at a time. And, you know, we started about 2.5 years ago getting this thing planned together, and you have a lot of days to check off, and now we're getting down to the nitty-gritty. It's just what I think we looked at it almost 3 weeks left here, yeah. A little over 3 weeks.
0: So after you guys got done with the first air show a couple of years back, how long did it take you to say, hey, let's do it again?
1: You know, that's a good question. We did the first one, and we thought we're not going to do another one. And then we realized, actually, I'll back up a little bit. We didn't decide to necessarily do it until the Blue Angels actually reached out to us and said, we want to come back. We had so much fun. The city of Billings took care of us so well. The hospitality around the entire town, not just with the air show crew, but the hospitality everywhere. We want to come back. And even some of the crew from the 2023 team, they want to bring their families back. And I thought, man, there's no better compliment to the city of Billings and the town that Matt and I were born and raised in. There's no better compliment than have people come out and visit and be entertained and enjoy the hospitality of the town. There's no better compliment than to have them say, we want to bring our families back to experience it. So they actually reached out to us and said, we want to come back to Billings. There's a special event in 26 called America's 250th. And we're going to be celebrating all around the country. And we want Billings to be one of those spots. I mean, they only have 32 shows roughly a year. And they have hundreds and hundreds of applications from air shows around the country. And they let us kind of jump the line, and they picked us. So we decided to do it.
0: So correct me if I'm wrong. That's also Navy Week, right?
1: That is Navy Week, yeah.
0: I have a rear admiral that's going to be on the show. I think either the 17th or someday like that.
1: That's a big deal. Yeah. That's a very big deal. I was in the Navy, and to have an admiral come in and do anything in an area where we don't necessarily have a lot of coastline.
0: We got Lake Elmo.
1: That's the good one.
0: Yeah, there you go.
1: Yeah, Cooney. Cooney's a good one, too. But, yeah, to have an admiral come in is a big deal. So I'm pretty excited to have him come out, too.
0: Let's talk a little bit about the Blue Angels. When you guys first started with the last air show, deciding who you wanted to come, did you check out like the Thunderbirds and everybody like that too?
1: We did. In fact, when we were applying, it was just before COVID. Then COVID hit, kind of put everything on hold and delayed their announcements of who they were going to select. They actually didn't know really what was going to turn out. Everybody during COVID was just kind of up in arms. We don't know what the future is going to look like. We almost had, I was so close, almost had both the Thunderbirds and the Blue Angels coming to our show. They eventually said, that's going to take an act of Congress. Takes the Pentagon. And I told them, I said, well, you tell me what hoop I've got to jump through and I will find a way to jump through it. And they didn't necessarily like that answer because I think they knew I would get it done. And they ended up saying, I think we're going to put it on pause. Which one would you like to have? And of course, being a Navy guy, I was like, 100% we're bringing the Blue Angels in. So I'm a little biased also being a Navy guy that I think they're the best in the world. I think the Thunderbirds are absolutely incredible. But I think the Blue Angels take the cake when it comes to who's going to be a little bit better and do what they do. I love them. They're awesome.
0: I can't remember. I think it was the 2000 air show. They had the Snowbirds.
1: Yes.
0: From Canada. They were kind of cool.
1: They are very cool. In fact, I think, if I remember right, I read an article that they actually are not doing the Snowbirds anymore in Canada due to financial reasons. They only have so much money for their defense department. And they decided to axe the Snowbird Act, which... I'll be honest with you, it's kind of sad. I think it's a great marketing tool. It's a great way to kind of show off the talent that you have in your military. So I think someday they'll bring it back. But that's for right now anyway.
0: You know, Blue Angels main attraction, but there's other planes that are going to be out there those 2 days. Let's talk a little bit about those, because those are pretty cool too.
1: Oh man, there's one of our mottos and slogans with the air show is honoring the past and forging the future. And that hits multiple different areas. I mean, even us honoring those that put on the air show before us, we want to honor those folks and carry that baton for a little while until we can also then pass it on to whoever does air shows after us. And then that also goes into the aircraft. So we have some first generation fighters, P-51s. We have a Corsair that's going to be there. TBMs are going to be flying. We have Miss Montana out of Missoula, which is a really cool airplane. One of the planes that has the one of the ladies painted on the side that I think is always kind of fun to see. And these are all as a static display. So what's cool about those first generation fighters is people will literally be able to put their hands on a piece of history and just see what's going on. They have people that are experts that are telling the kids what it's all about, what these planes have done, why they're important. And then we get into, you fast forward all the way to the fifth generation fighters. We have an F-15 that'll be in, and this is the brand new F-15. I believe they call it the F-15 Echo, E, that's coming in. I might have that wrong, but that's brand new F-15. We're going to have to actually rope that off so people won't be able to put their hands on that one, because that's classified.
0: The government's so shallow.
1: They're so mean.
0: I know.
1: Just let us have a little fun. They won't even let me ride in it. Yeah. So mad. Yeah. F-15, brand new F-15, we'll have an F-35 out there. That'll be a demo plane as the F-35. So, some F-18 Growlers are going to be in too. There'll be some other things that we're keeping under our hat. We don't really want to tell people yet, but it'll be a nice little surprise when it happens. And there's even some of our elected officials that'll be out there. That are going to be one in particular will actually be a part of our show in a certain way, and we're keeping that under our hat too. But that's going to be a pretty spectacular event. You see that right away in the beginning.
0: So this, you know, if you're an airplane enthusiast, this is a place to go. I go down rabbit holes on YouTube on airplanes and everything, and then I got hooked on, I don't know if you ever watched, it was on YouTube and something like that, Ice Pilots up in Canada.
1: Yes.
0: And they had the DC-3s, the Lockheeds, the DC-4s. I can watch airplanes for hours on TV.
1: That's the thing. You go down those rabbit holes, especially in social media. That's the thing with me. I think I use social media not necessarily for what it was intended for. Instagram, for example, I've had it for years and I don't have a single post on there. I just use it to watch these videos. But yeah, I hit these rabbit holes the same as you, and watching these planes and seeing what they're doing. I actually was in the Navy and worked on P-3 Orions, and that every once in a while I'll find some videos on some of the things that they're doing nowadays, now that they're retired out of the military. And it's pretty fun. It's very, very cool.
0: You know, something else we got to talk about, Jake, you know, 2 days of air show, a couple days before that, some practices, and, you know, people can see them up in the air. They can't go up there. But let's talk about what this does to the Billings economy these days, because a lot of dollars shuffle through the Magic City for people that, you know, from outside of Billings, outside the state of Montana, a whole nation that want to come and see this. This brings a lot of money to Billings.
1: It does bring a lot of money to Billings. That's a very happy side effect of what our passion project is here. Like I said before, this is the town that raised Matthew and I, and we wanted to give back. And if this is a way that we can give back, it's awesome. I mean, we had companies and organizations step up immediately. The DoubleTree, the Clock Tower Inn, were two hotels. That's a big line item for us in our budget, is hotel rooms for all these folks. And they stepped up and said, we want to help you. How can we help? The Chamber of Commerce is doing some things to help us. We estimate that the U of M has estimated that for every game that they have in Missoula, it's about a $10 million impact to the community out there. We have more people coming in than what they hold in their stadium. And we're doing it for 2 days in a row. And even if you count the Friday practice show, which we open that up for special needs kids, for example, retirement home folks, maybe some veterans, disabled veterans that don't necessarily want to be around 15,000 people at one point in time. We open up Friday for them to come up and have a little bit more of a relaxed day, because it is a practice day. It's a practice from start to finish for us, so we can get our timing down. So if you count Friday as well, we're doing 3 U of M football games, or Bozeman Bobcat football games. So we estimate that we probably have about $15 to $20 million impact to the industry and to the community here, which, I mean, that's significant. And, you know, people recognize that, and they've been coming up. And I mean, we have 60 different sponsors. Tacticam is a new company that came into town. And just a few days ago, they came up to us. Well, we pitched it to them a while back, but they finally pulled the trigger and said, yeah, absolutely. They uprooted their headquarters and came to Billings and said, we want to make a splash in coming into Billings, and we want to show people that this is our home now. This is where our headquarters is. And they came to us. Well, actually, we went to them and said, there's no better way to announce that you're here than to be a title sponsor for an air show on America's 250th. And they only thought about it, I think, for just a couple of weeks. And they had to just run it through the hoops that they needed to. And now they're our title sponsor. So Tacticam, what an incredible organization and company. They're they do field cameras that are connected to satellites. So if you're out there hunting or kind of scouting out where you want to be, these cameras, these field cameras, trail cameras, you can access them on your phone no matter where they are. So they could be deep in the backwoods. You access those, and it's just kind of a cool tool for while you're hunting. But what an incredible partner, and what a great impact to our community having an organization like that.
2: Wow. So, Jake, tickets still available for both days. Somebody who wants more ticket information, how did they go about getting that?
1: If they went to YellowstoneAirShow.com, I would say please hurry. Our VIP tickets are gone for Saturday. There are still, out of the 3 sections that we have for VIP tickets, there's 2 of them still available on Sunday, but there's only about 100 left in each. So if you want to have a little bit higher end experience, which I highly recommend, because you don't have to bring a chair or a thermos or a water bottle or anything. You just bring yourself and come in, and you get drinks there, food there. You have a chair there. You have, in fact, the best seats in the house in those VIP sections. That's what I would recommend. But general admission's incredible as well. Those tickets, they're still both days available, but there's only a few thousand out of the 15,000 per day. We only have a few thousand left in each of those. So things are going quick. Fully expect to sell out, and especially as soon as those jets start flying overhead. As we all know, living in Billings, that's when people start buying tickets online. So YellowstoneAirShow.com, you'll be able to buy tickets there. There's questions, FAQ page for frequently asked questions. You can look on there if you have any questions, and if there's still some questions that you have that FAQ page didn't answer, feel free to reach out to us. There's a contact us button on there as well.
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0: That's Gary Lewis and the Playboys. Good times, great oldies. 98.1 KBR, 735. Time to take a look at Montana news. With that, here's Ken Adelblue.
1: Montana news on the Northern News Network. I'm Ken Adelblue. A former Bureau of Indian Affairs officer assigned to the Northern Cheyenne Reservation has been sentenced to more than 10 years in federal prison for sexually abusing a 14-year-old girl while on duty and then lying to investigators. 30-year-old Morrell Douglas Dela admitted abusing the girl after arresting her in Lame Deer in 2024. Despite increased efforts to help bring missing Indigenous people home, including task forces and an improved Montana Missing Persons Database, Attorney General Austin Knutson admits to frustration tied to jurisdictional issues.
2: Federal government has primary jurisdiction. If they decide not to exercise that, then that jurisdiction transfers to the tribe, but they have limited resources, and at no point does it ever land in the state of Montana's criminal jurisdiction abilities. And
1: keeping you connected, this is the Northern News Network.
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3: Let's pull together and stop the spread. 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
1: A federal class action lawsuit accuses Billings Clinic of improperly sharing website visitor data with Google for advertising and analytics, despite stating in its privacy policy that it does not sell information for marketing without written permission. The suit alleges the hospital system tracked users' searches, doctor selections, and appointment activity, including some information from its Patient Connect portal, in violation of patient privacy and state law. The Lolo National Forest has temporarily closed parts of several roads and trails west of Missoula as crews continue fighting the Elder Fire. Nearly 200 personnel are working to contain the blaze, which has burned about 661 acres in the Albert Creek drainage. The closure affects a roughly 50-square-mile area south of Houston. Officials say the fire remains within the forest and is not currently threatening structures. I'm Ken Adelblue, Northern News Network.
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11: Sunny, hot, don't rule out an isolated thunderstorm. I'm Ed McIntosh from Q2. Mid to upper 90s, some areas will be hitting triple digits this afternoon. We'll look for a chance of an isolated thunderstorm during the evening, with gusty winds being the biggest concern. Tomorrow, we start off in the mid-60s and a decent chance of getting close to 100. 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

0: Bobby Darin. 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
4: The new Yellowstone Jewelers. 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
5: Joyce and I were together looking at a book that Talia was creating that had a whole bunch of our custom designs that we'd done and these pictures of couples that we'd helped. And it's so special to see not just the jewelry, but the couples that were the moment of their proposal or their proposal picture afterwards. And I'm looking at these and one by one, I'm saying, oh my gosh, this was such a special piece of jewelry and such a special couple to work with. And Joyce is just looking back at me.
6: And I was like, oh, I remember that one. That was super fun because of da-da-da. And all of a sudden, we both about at the same time went, they're all special.
5: 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We're humbled to get to be a part of things like that.
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1: ABC News, I'm Sherry Preston. Fresh attacks across the Middle East. Jordan saying it had to shoot down several Iranian missiles. Kuwait says an Iranian strike hit a Chinese company, killing one person. And CENTCOM carrying out strikes overnight after President Trump declared,
2: "We're going to hit him very hard."
1: That military action, one of three options that Israeli Prime Minister Benjamin Netanyahu sees for the way forward. Netanyahu spoke with ABC's Lindsay Davis around the ways forward this week.
3: He's got basically three options. One, to indeed succeed in making a deal. Two, to continue the blockade. Three, to take military action. Anything that will produce the end of Iran's nuclear program is what we want. That's our common goal. We talked about it.
1: Stock markets may be ready to rebound a bit after a day that saw the Dow sink by 1,100 points. Its worst sell-off in more than a year. Search teams looking for a 10-year-old swept away by floodwaters in northern New Jersey. This is ABC News.
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1: Montana News on the Northern News Network. I'm Ken Adelblue. The Montana Department of Environmental Quality says the Big Hole River is being impacted by excess nutrients and low oxygen levels and will list it as impaired in its next water quality report. The move follows concerns from conservation groups that nitrogen and phosphorus are fueling algae growth and harming fish habitat. On Voices of Montana, DEQ Director Sonia Nowakowski said the agency is balancing the interests of conservationists, recreationists, and agricultural producers.
2: We'll be working with stakeholders. We'll be prioritizing the necessary TMDLs or diet plans, so to speak, in consultation with an advisory group and the public to make improvements along this river.
1: If EPA approves a report making the impairment designation official under the Clean Water Act, it will strengthen the pathway toward future restoration efforts. Keeping you connected, this is the Northern News Network.
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1: Two Harrison men have been sentenced for multiple hunting violations tied to a years-long pattern of illegally killing deer across three counties. Montana Fish, Wildlife, and Parks says Jeremy Michael Hill pleaded no contest to charges, including exceeding the legal harvest limit and unlawful possession of wildlife. Hill lost hunting and fishing privileges for 3 years and was fined nearly $3,000. Ryan Francis McGuire received a 2-year privilege suspension and a $670 fine. 11 people remain hospitalized after eating wild mushrooms foraged in Park County. The Montana Department of Health and Human Services says emergency crews responded to a home Monday night where 10 adults and one minor showed signs of suspected mushroom poisoning. All are visitors from out of town. 7 patients remain in serious condition, 3 are in fair condition, and 1 is listed as good. I'm Ken Adelblue, Northern News Network.
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7: Sunny, hot, don't rule out an isolated thunderstorm. I'm Ed McIntosh from Q2. Mid to upper 90s, some areas will be hitting triple digits this afternoon. We'll look for a chance of an isolated thunderstorm during the evening, with gusty winds being the biggest concern. Tomorrow, we start off in the mid-60s and a decent chance of getting close to 100.
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5: 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The smash hit single, We Are the World, recorded on this day in 1985. 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
5: 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Michael Jackson and Lionel Richie wrote We Are the World, and 41 other artists joined in the production, including Stevie Wonder, Bruce Springsteen, Cyndi Lauper, Paul Simon, and Tina Turner among them.

0: We Are the World reached number one on the Hot Billboard chart, selling over 20 million copies and raising $63 million for charity. Boomers is back tomorrow.
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1: ABC News, I'm Sherry Preston. The United States and Iran firing barrages of missiles at one another as hopes for a quick resolution to the war dim.
2: Sources say the president initially held off on a massive attack to pursue diplomatic talks, repeatedly claiming Iran wanted to make a deal. But all of that was upended when Iran launched an attempted surprise attack on U.S. forces based in Jordan.
1: ABC's Rachel Scott. A new estimate from Moody's Analytics shows the typical American

0: this season?
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1: Montana News on the Northern News Network. I'm Ken Adelblue. A proposed oil pipeline expansion through eastern Montana has hit a delay after the Montana Department of Environmental Quality revoked waivers that could have sped up the project. Bridger Pipeline had sought to bypass some initial analysis and financial information requirements, but DEQ says the company must now provide details on alternative routes and related economic information before the application can move forward. Independent U.S. Senate candidate Seth Bodner has taken what appeared to be a major uphill climb to a much less steep ascent. During a campaign stop in Billings, Bodner touted what he believes are some positive signs heading into the November election.
2: 30,000 almost signatures across the state, 52 different counties. Folks signed their own Declaration of Independence. We've outraised every other campaign in this race combined. We've raised from more individual Montanans than every other race combined. So the response has been strong, and we're building a coalition to win in November.
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1: Custer County fire crews have responded to nearly 30 wildfires in just 3 days. With lightning and roadway sources sparking blazes across the eastern Montana County, Fire Chief Corey Chegas says crews have been working to contain each fire before it grows, relying on volunteers and strategically placed wildland trucks. Of the fires reported, 17 were started along roadways, likely bypassing vehicles. Missoula City officials are considering changes to e-bike and electric mobility device rules, including new speed limits and clear guidelines for where the vehicles can travel. Ward 6 Councilor Kristen Jordan says current regulations are inconsistent and create confusion for riders, police, and park staff. Her proposal would establish a 20-mile-per-hour speed limit, 10-mile-per-hour slow zones on commuter trails, and protect access for mobility devices used by people with disabilities. I'm Ken Adelblue, Northern News Network.
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7: Temperatures heating up into the mid-90s today with at least some chance of a shower or thunderstorm. I'm Ed McIntosh from Q2. Some smoky haze, temperatures in the mid-90s with a light variable breeze. We'll look for an isolated shower or storm possible throughout the afternoon and even overnight. Near 100 and mostly sunny tomorrow. 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
6: 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Michael Jackson and Lionel Richie wrote We Are the World, and 41 other artists joined in the production, including Stevie Wonder, Bruce Springsteen, Cyndi Lauper, Paul Simon, and Tina Turner among them.

0: We Are the World reached number one on the Hot Billboard chart, selling over 20 million copies and raising $63 million for charity. Boomers is back tomorrow.
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1: ABC News, I'm Sherry Preston. The U.S. economy expanded at a sluggish 1.5% pace from April through June. Consumer spending up as prices rose. The Fed's preferred rate of inflation, personal consumption expenditure, showing it grew at 3.7%, a pace since June from a year ago. One of the things we're all paying more for these days, energy. Here's ABC's Elizabeth Schulze.
2: A new estimate this morning from Moody's Analytics shows that the typical American household has now spent an extra $672 in gas, diesel, home heating, and jet fuel expenses combined since the start of the Iran war. GasBuddy is also predicting that drivers will see the highest prices for the month of August on record.
1: The U.S. and Iran exchanging barrages of missiles once again overnight. Members of the European Football Association agreeing to jointly boycott FIFA competitions in the future in protest of a new private equity plan for the World Cup would be run by Jared Kushner's brother. This is ABC News.
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11: Temperatures heating up into the mid-90s today with at least some chance of a shower or thunderstorm. I'm Ed McIntosh from Q2. Some smoky haze, temperatures in the mid-90s with a light variable breeze. We'll look for an isolated shower or storm possible throughout the afternoon and even overnight. Near 100 and mostly sunny tomorrow. You can't sleep because the house won't cool down, and opening a window means smoke, pollen, and wind. 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
1: ABC News, I'm Sherry Preston. The U.S. economy expanded at a sluggish 1.5% pace from April through June. Consumer spending up as prices rose. The Fed's preferred rate of inflation, personal consumption expenditure, showing it grew at 3.7%, a pace since June from a year ago. One of the things we're all paying more for these days, energy. Here's ABC's Elizabeth Schulze.
2: A new estimate this morning from Moody's Analytics shows that the typical American household has now spent an extra $672 in gas, diesel, home heating, and jet fuel expenses combined since the start of the Iran war. GasBuddy is also predicting that drivers will see the highest prices for the month of August on record.
1: The U.S. and Iran exchanging barrages of missiles once again overnight. Members of the European Football Association agreeing to jointly boycott FIFA competitions in the future in protest of a new private equity plan for the World Cup would be run by Jared Kushner's brother. This is ABC News.
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8: Temperatures heating up into the mid-90s today with at least some chance of a shower or thunderstorm. I'm Ed McIntosh from Q2. Some smoky haze, temperatures in the mid-90s with a light variable breeze. We'll look for an isolated shower or storm possible throughout the afternoon and even overnight. Near 100 and mostly sunny tomorrow. 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
1: ABC News, I'm Sherry Preston. The U.S. economy expanded at a sluggish 1.5% pace from April through June. Consumer spending up as prices rose. The Fed's preferred rate of inflation, personal consumption expenditure, showing it grew at 3.7%, at pace since June from a year ago. One of the things we're all paying more for these days, energy. Here's ABC's Elizabeth Schulze.
2: A new estimate this morning from Moody's Analytics shows that the typical American household has now spent an extra $672 in gas, diesel, home heating, and jet fuel expenses combined since the start of the Iran war. GasBuddy is also predicting that drivers will see the highest prices for the month of August on record.
1: The U.S. and Iran exchanging barrages of missiles once again overnight. Members of the European Football Association agreeing to jointly boycott FIFA competitions in the future in protest of a new private equity plan for the World Cup would be run by Jared Kushner's brother. This is ABC News.
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1: Montana News on the Northern News Network. I'm Ken Edelblue. 70-year-old Rex Schoengert of Missouri has been identified as a visitor who died after being struck by a falling rock on going to the Sun Road in Glacier National Park. Flathead County Sheriff Ryan Hino says Schoengert died July 16th from a traumatic brain injury, brain herniation, and intracranial hemorrhaging. He was taken to Logan Health in Kalispell after the rock fell through the roof the vehicle he was riding in. ADA coordinator at Ability Montana in Bozeman, Ricky Burns II, tells us about the new Bozeman Interactive Accessibility Map,
2: 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And it's interactive, so you can move it around, see where the spaces are, see where you're going, and measure the distance with the tools on the map. It also shows sidewalks and curb cuts on accessible ramps that are available.
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1: A 14-year-old Billings teen, Monica Osgood, was killed earlier this month in a shooting on the 800 block of Howard Avenue. And another teen has now been charged in connection with his death. The 15-year-old suspect, who was 14 at the time of the shooting, faces a charge of negligent homicide and possession of a stolen weapon. His name is being withheld because he was charged in youth court. He is scheduled to be arraigned today. Temporary fishing restrictions are now in effect on several western Montana rivers, including popular stretches of Rock Creek and the Blackfoot River. Montana Fish, Wildlife, and Parks is prohibiting fishing from 2 p.m. until midnight to protect heat-stressed trout and other cold-water fish. The restrictions expand earlier hoot owl designations already in place on the Upper Clark Fork and the Bitterroot River. I'm Ken Edelblue, Northern News Network.
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10: Temperatures heating up into the mid-90s today with at least some chance of a shower or thunderstorm. I'm Ed McIntosh from Q2. Some smoky haze, temperatures in the mid-90s with a light variable breeze. We'll look for an isolated shower or storm possible throughout the afternoon and even overnight. Near 100 and mostly sunny tomorrow. 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
1: ABC News, I'm Sherry Preston. The U.S. economy expanded at a sluggish 1.5% pace from April through June. Consumer spending up as prices rose. The Fed's preferred rate of inflation, personal consumption expenditure, showing it grew at 3.7%, at pace since June from a year ago. One of the things we're all paying more for these days, energy. Here's ABC's Elizabeth Schulze.
2: A new estimate this morning from Moody's Analytics shows that the typical American household has now spent an extra $672 in gas, diesel, home heating, and jet fuel expenses combined since the start of the Iran war. Gas Buddy's also predicting that drivers will see the highest prices for the month of August on record.
1: The U.S. and Iran exchanging barrages of missiles once again overnight. Members of the European Football Association agreeing to jointly boycott FIFA competitions in the future in protest of a new private equity plan for the World Cup would be run by Jared Kushner's brother. This is ABC News.
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11: Temperatures heating up into the mid-90s today with at least some chance of a shower or thunderstorm. I'm Ed McIntosh from Q2. Some smoky haze, temperatures in the mid-90s with a light variable breeze. We'll look for an isolated shower or storm possible throughout the afternoon and even overnight. Near 100 and mostly sunny tomorrow. 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
1: ABC News, I'm Wayne Cabot. Yesterday's worst stock sell-off in over a year is a buying opportunity today, with the Dow gaining back more than half of what it lost. Cyber attacks reported at more than 30 water plants across Minnesota this past Sunday and Monday. State and federal authorities are looking into whether Iran could be responsible. The FBI says it's aware of the attacks but did not assign blame. Ukraine says a North Korean missile was used for the first time in Russia's latest strikes. A Georgia father is going to prison for ignoring warning signs before his son shot up Appalachie High School in 2024, killing four people. Judge Nicholas Prim sentencing the father, Colin Gray, to 15 years for the murders.
2: You did not provide a stable household. You did not have things in check with Marcy's issues and what the kids were being exposed to.
1: The son used a rifle that his dad gave him for Christmas to carry out the killings. This is ABC News.
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9: Temperatures heating up into the mid-90s today with at least some chance of a shower or thunderstorm. I'm Ed McIntosh from Q2. Some smoky haze, temperatures in the mid-90s with a light variable breeze. We'll look for an isolated shower or storm possible throughout the afternoon and even overnight. Near 100 and mostly sunny tomorrow.
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1: ABC News, I'm Wayne Cabot. The closing bell had a different tone today, recovering more than half the losses from the worst sell-off in the Dow in more than a year, led by Microsoft's best earnings in 18 years, the Dow climbing 614. The FBI is aware of cyber attacks this week at more than 30 water plants across Minnesota. It did not confirm suspicions by some state and local officials that Iranian hackers may be to blame. After President Trump said he may pull the nomination of Todd Blanche for Attorney General, Blanche met today with the men blocking the vote, John Cornyn and Tom Tillis. Senator Cornyn is a no because Blanche hasn't fully abandoned the compensation fund President Trump wants.
2: And I know that Todd Blanche understands it, but I think he's probably getting some pushback from the White House, and that's making things more complicated than it needs to be.
1: Georgia father Colin Gray sentenced to 15 years for ignoring warning signs when his son killed four people at a high school. This is ABC News.
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1: For Montana News on the Northern News Network, I'm Cody Ross. Montana Senator Steve Dane says a bipartisan bill to increase penalties for illegally releasing taxpayer information has cleared the Senate Finance Committee. The measure, co-sponsored by Nevada Democrat Catherine Cortez Masto, would strengthen criminal and civil penalties for unauthorized disclosure of tax records. Dane says the proposal is one step closer to becoming law and would help protect Americans' privacy. After over 15 years as Yellowstone County Sheriff, Mike Linder will retire on Friday. Linder marvels at the technology advancements over his tenure.
2: By technology, I'm talking about electronic technology. I'm talking about DNA technology, all these different things. We wouldn't ever be able to get this stuff done if it hadn't been for the advancements in technology.
1: Keeping you connected, this is the Northern News Network.
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1: A federal judge has temporarily halted a major logging initiative in Montana's Gravelly Mountains over concerns about grizzly bear habitat. The Beaverhead Deer Lodge National Forest planned to thin trees and build roads across thousands of acres in Madison County. However, conservation groups successfully argued that leaving small patches of forest fails to protect bears. The court order pauses work this summer, dealing another blow to regional sawmills seeking timber. Former Montana Huntley Project standout Gretchen Donnelly is bringing home double gold from Brazil. The Colorado Mesa University sophomore dominated at the U20 Pan American Championships in Rio de Janeiro, sweeping first place in both the 72-kilogram freestyle bracket and beach wrestling. After securing her roster spot with a strong showing at April's World Team Trials, Donnelly is now turning her focus toward training for the upcoming U20 World Championships. I'm Cody Ross, Northern News Network.
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6: Isolated thunderstorms possible from this afternoon through the overnight. I'm Ed McIntosh from Q2. Areas of patchy smoke, otherwise partly cloudy, a low around 66. An isolated shower storm is possible during the evening and overnight hours. Mostly sunny, upper 90s tomorrow, triple digits on Saturday.
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8: Oh! Who's that I see walking in these woods? 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

0: 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Mr. Rank, this is great. Balls of fire.
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1: ABC News, I'm Wayne Cabot. Wall Street whiplash, the Dow recovering more than half what it lost yesterday as Microsoft boasted the best earnings in 18 years. But Meta's earnings missed its targets as Facebook's parent company lawyers up.
2: Looming over all of this are legal expenses from high-profile court cases, not to mention the stain on reputation that potentially came from that. And then also severance costs from recent layoffs, which are largely attributed to artificial intelligence.
1: ABC's Christian Cordero. Water plants across Minnesota have been hit this week with cyber attacks. The FBI not confirming suspicions by some state and local investigators that Iranian hackers may be to blame for these 30-plus attacks. President Trump saying he may pull Todd Blanche's nomination for attorney general, but now we've learned Blanche met today with the two Republicans in the Senate blocking him, who are afraid about the IRS immunity deal that Trump put together. This is ABC News.
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1: For Montana News on the Northern News Network, I'm Cody Ross. Montana National Guard Staff Sergeant Brianna D. St. Lawrence Brody of Great Falls is receiving one of the Air Force's highest enlisted honors. Governor Greg Gianforte announced St. Lawrence Brody has been named a 2026 Total Force Outstanding Airman of the Year. She's the only Air National Guard member selected for the honor this year and also serves full-time as a school nurse in Great Falls. A commercial building fire in Kalispell Tuesday has claimed one life. Dave Anderson has details.
2: Responding fire crews arrived on the scene to find the single-story building heavily involved in flames. Because of the intensity of the fire and concerns the building could collapse, crews were unable to enter and search after reports of someone trapped inside. The structure was declared a total loss, no firefighters were injured, and the cause of the fire remains under investigation.
1: Keeping you connected, this is the Northern News Network.
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1: A Forsyth man is heading to federal prison for nearly three decades on child exploitation charges. Federal officials say Zachary Dean Schifferens was sentenced Wednesday to 27 years behind bars, followed by 10 years of supervised release. Schifferens previously pled guilty to producing and possessing child pornography after investigators discovered he requested explicit photos from minors online. A judge also ordered Schifferens to pay over $55,000 in restitution. Firefighters in western Montana are battling a growing wildfire in the Flathead National Forest. The Skillet Fire has burned roughly 800 acres in the Tally Lake Ranger District, about 3 miles northwest of the Good Creek community. Forest Service officials report that the blaze grew overnight, threatening nearby homes and structures. Heavy timber is fueling rapid spread, forcing several road closures while Air Resources assist firefighters on the ground today. I'm Cody Ross, Northern News Network.
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9: Isolated thunderstorms possible from this afternoon through the overnight. I'm Ed McIntosh from Q2. Areas of patchy smoke, otherwise partly cloudy, a low around 66. An isolated shower storm is possible during the evening and overnight hours. Mostly sunny, upper 90s tomorrow, triple digits on Saturday.
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1: ABC News, I'm Wayne Cabot. A new alert about cyber attacks at more than 30 water plants. Minnesota and federal authorities are investigating possible Iranian hackers, although the CIA is not commenting except to say it's aware of these attacks this week, Sunday and Monday. Cyber experts are currently observing a significant increase in cyber threat actors targeting programmable logic controllers in the water and wastewater systems. No action today on President Trump's nomination of Todd Blanche to be U.S. Attorney General. Senator Kirsten Gillibrand thinks she knows why two Republican colleagues are blocking the nomination.
2: Todd Blanche isn't qualified to be the Attorney General, and even Republicans have great pause with putting him forward. And so I hope that President Trump removes him as a nomination for that position.
1: After the worst day on Wall Street in a year, the Dow shot up today, up 614 at the close, buoyed by Microsoft's best earnings in 18 years. This is ABC News.
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1: It's time now for your afternoon financial report. I'm Cody Ross, Northern News Network. A monster day for Microsoft following signals that its big spending on AI is translating into profits has led a powerful rebound on Wall Street, while AI stocks regained some of their sharp recent losses. The S&P 500 rallied 1.7% today, the Dow Jones Industrial Average rose 1.2%, and the NASDAQ Composite jumped 2.8%, while oil prices eased. Eagle Bank Corp. Incorporated Holding Company for Opportunity Bank of Montana stocks lost 40 cents to close at $27.49 a share, down 1.4%. Stocks of Glacier Bank Corp. headquartered in Kalispell added 17 cents today to close at $48.97 a share, up 0.4%. And Montana Bank's First Interstate Bank shares gained 71 cents, closing at $38.46 a share, up 1.9%. I'll be back with a look at more stock indexes right after this.
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1: Now here's a look at how stocks finished today. The S&P 500 soared 121 points to close at 7,437. The Dow surged 615 points, closing at 52,209. And the NASDAQ jumped up 679 points to close at 25,122. In continuous contracts on the New York Mercantile, crude oil lost 76 cents, closing $83.70 per barrel, down 0.9%. Platinum increased $68.20, finishing at $16.70.50 per ounce, up 4.3%. And palladium rallied $65.80 to close at $13.18 per ounce, up 5.25%. In COMEX trading, gold rose $73.90, closing at $4,170.90 per ounce, up 1.8%. And silver gained $1.35 to close at $59.44 per ounce, up 2.3%. I'm Cody Ross, and those are your afternoon financials from the Northern News Network.
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1: For Montana News on the Northern News Network, I'm Cody Ross. State Senator Daniel Zolnikoff of Billings is a leading advocate for digital privacy legislation. Zolnikoff says he plans to address the issue of AI-powered cameras in private business parking lots, which he considers a scary proposition.
2: Where it goes and how long it can be deleted if we want to prevent a private surveillance state, which is much scarier than a public one. These companies will put these things in for their own incentive. There is no public dollars. And the other side is there's no public oversight.
1: Zolnikoff explains what his proposed legislation will cover.
2: Some of the ideas we're floating around is if it's for surveillance, it can only be used for safety, which means it can't be used for marketing and sales. It cannot be shared without a warrant or a specific crime occurring.
1: In the end, Zolnikoff believes the legislation will prevent the backdooring of tracking Montanans via private versus public areas. Keeping you connected, this is the Northern News Network.
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1: U.S. Senator Tim Sheehy has introduced the American Food for American Schools Act, a bipartisan measure strengthening Buy American rules for school meal programs. The bill requires schools to obtain federal waivers before purchasing most foreign food products, expands domestic sourcing rules to more nutrition programs, and boosts transparency through annual reporting. Supporters say the legislation creates opportunities for U.S. farmers and ranchers while placing more American-grown food on students' plates. Helena voters will decide on a $5.4 million public safety levy in a March 2027 special election. The Helena City Commission agreed Wednesday to put the proposal on the ballot, seeking to fund 21 new firefighters and 9 police officers. City leaders say expanding response teams is essential as local call volumes increase. If approved, it will add about $134 yearly to average residential property tax bills across Helena. I'm Cody Ross, Northern News Network.
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8: Isolated thunderstorms possible from this afternoon through the overnight. I'm Ed McIntosh from Q2. Areas of patchy smoke, otherwise partly cloudy, a low around 66. An isolated shower storm is possible during the evening and overnight hours. Mostly sunny, upper 90s tomorrow, triple digits on Saturday.
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13: Musicians from every corner of the American entertainment scene came together to form supergroup USA for Africa. Michael Jackson and Lionel Richie wrote We Are the World, and 41 other artists joined in the production, including Stevie Wonder, Bruce Springsteen, Cyndi Lauper, Paul Simon, and Tina Turner among them.

0: We Are the World reached number one on the Hot Billboard chart, selling over 20 million copies and raising $63 million for charity. Boomers is back tomorrow.
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1: ABC News, I'm Wayne Cabot. A new alert about cyber attacks at more than 30 water plants. Minnesota and federal authorities are investigating possible Iranian hackers, although the CIA is not commenting except to say it's aware of these attacks this week, Sunday and Monday. Cyber experts are currently observing a significant increase in cyber threat actors targeting programmable logic controllers in the water and wastewater systems. No action today on President Trump's nomination of Todd Blanche to be U.S. Attorney General. Senator Kirsten Gillibrand thinks she knows why two Republican colleagues are blocking the nomination.
2: Todd Blanche isn't qualified to be the Attorney General, and even Republicans have great pause with putting him forward. And so I hope that President Trump removes him as a nomination for that position.
1: After the worst day on Wall Street in a year, the Dow shot up today, up 614 at the close, buoyed by Microsoft's best earnings in 18 years. This is ABC News.
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8: As we've been developing Yellowstone Jewelers, you know, we knew an idea of what it is that we wanted to create in a store. And probably the scariest thing about it when we did it is we were trying to be different in the stuff that we carried and the way the store looked. 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We've had so much community support. We've been able to have so many pieces that we've created that have just been home runs and get to be a part of stories that we never could have imagined being a part of. It's just been a great adventure.
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